still playing football is to have the opportunity to play in this kind of game, this kind of game that every player dream to play. So, you know, even with the experience that I am, for sure that I'll be excited for this game. I don't see the time to start.

0: atmosphere is incredible. I mean, it's hard to put in words how it makes you feel, but it's definitely heartwarming. It's a special moment hearing them chant. I don't even think just for myself. I think for all the players that are here. You know, you don't get that love everywhere. So, you know, we always talk about being John Dean guys, always talk about our chances, who has a better chance and things like that. So it's good to be back here and just, you know, in my mind, just envision it, how it's going to be with the fans and everything.
1: Just try to win again, you know, just have a winning season, a better start. I feel like we got to a slow start last year. So I feel like our main focus this year is just start coming out the gate, getting those wins and just playing together and building what we want.
0: You understand the legacy that's been built here. You understand the goals and expectations. So, our goal is definitely the Final Four. Obviously, it's going to be ups and downs within the season. We got to develop the chemistry. We got some new guys. We got some returning players.